from 1974, music here of Omar Khorshid from Lebanon, the piece entitled Layat Hob, from his release Rhythms of the Orient here on Global Greece. Good evening to you, my name's Kim. Thanks so much for checking out the program this evening. Before that, music of Abbas Marapuya with a piece entitled Soul Raga from his anthology that was released back in 2012. From Estonia, Gunnar Brops and the Magnetic Band from a cool compilation called Groove of the ESSR from the folks at Funk Embassy Records. Lalo Schifrin before that from 1976. Title track to the Black Widow release. Then music of Kerry Harris and Michael Orr with You've Opened My Eyes to the World out of Ypsilanti, Michigan from 1976 on the Sunstar label. Sounds of Zoltar gave us Executive Party, and then it was music of the iMark 4 with a piece called Hyde Park on the Plastic label from 1997. Another Plastic release, music of Peter Hamilton with Obsessively from the Phase 6 Super Stereo collection. Klaus Wies in there as well from the KPM Record Library. We heard Morning Part 1 and 2, and then music of New Genia with Jay Boulay from their Nuevo Napoli recording from 2018. Mihar Kraj in there as well from the Andromeda release from 1980. And then music of Cathargo from Egypt gave us Alesh. And then we started that off with music of Rupa Bishwash and Donald Byrd. Oh, and a little bit of Milton Wright in there as well with Leave Me Alone from his 1977 recording. And then on the Black Jazz release from 1974, Sounds of Ronald Haynes. Monette Sudler, great guitarist out of Philadelphia, gave us 3-in-1 from her 1977 release on Inner City. And then the Howard University Jazz Ensemble from 1979 gave us Trichita. And we started everything off with music of Gary Bartz with Music is My Sanctuary. Coming up in just 10 minutes, Kip from the Mitten, host of Discotheque Underground on Thursdays, will be sitting in for Bob and Gina, a big Planet Noise, so do stick around for that. I will post his link in the chat so you can get

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WFMU's Give the Dharma Radio. Good evening, or good afternoon, or good morning, or whatever it is, wherever you are, or where you happen to be listening right now. Welcome to the program. This is Discotheque Underground After Dark, doing a famous, fabulous, far-out fill-in for Big Planet Noise. 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Thank you very much for Bob and Gina for giving me the opportunity. I'm doing a little something different from what we normally do when I am on the air from 5 to 7 p.m. on Thursdays, right here on the Dharma Stream. We're doing one of my famous After Dark shows. This is where kind of an extended version of the second hour of my normal program. We kind of play tributes, kind of do a throwback to the golden era of underground FM rock radio. As you can see, I'm talking very softly and very deeply, like they used to do on the radio back then. And the music that we choose is very progressive. It's kind of longer songs. They're a little more trippy. They go good with a buzz, you know, that kind of stuff there. So that's what we're doing, and I'm glad you're here tonight and here to enjoy the program. We started out Fleetwood Mac, the Bob Welch era from Penguin, and the song Night Watch. It is night, and we're watching. Jade Warrior after that from their debut LP, self-titled album, Telephone Girl, was a song there. After that, Billy Cox's Nitro Function featuring Char Vintage from Niles, Michigan, which is a town about 35 miles due southwest of here. She, of course, being from the girl group The Loved Ones and doing this LP with Billy Cox, this after Jimi Hendrix's passing. We are the only released in the UK, not here in the United States, and still hasn't. Had a really well done reissue either. This came from an original vinyl. Play Your Own Blues was the track we played. After that, 10 years after, from the amazing, legendary LP Space and Time, we heard Let the Sky Fall. After that, The Master's Apprentices. This is an Australian band, the same band that did really hardcore garage records in the middle '60s. This is a later LP, simply titled The Master's Apprentices. On Regal Xenophone, we heard the song Michael. Well, I'm having a great night tonight. I'm glad you're here. We got a lot of great tunes lined up. I'm here until midnight tonight. A lot of great stuff. I got a window. The window open. It was actually a rare, nice day so far. It's been a kind of a dodgy spring here in southwest Lower Michigan. Periods of warmth with mostly rainy cold. But tonight is nice enough to have the window open. I have the night breeze coming in, and we've got some night music for you on the program tonight as Discotheque Underground goes Underground After Dark. This next set we're starting out, we're going to hear first from Pete Brown, and I believe it's pronounced Spoboco.

WFMU's Give the Number Radio, Discotheque Underground After Dark tonight, filling in for Big Planet Noise. And as you can hear in the background, there's some thunder. There's a storm rolling through my area. So if I disappear, it's because the power went out. I'm going to try, hopefully, to stay online tonight and keep the music playing for you. So it's our underground, Discotheque Underground After Dark program. It's where we kind of do a throwback to the old days of FM Underground Radio. And where just anything goes, and usually did. That set, we started out Pete Brown and Pavlotko, I think that's how it's pronounced, from the album title track from the LP, Things May Come and Things May Go, but the Art School Dance Goes On Forever. After that, Brian Davison's Every Which Way, we heard the song All in Time. Colin Scott from his self-titled LP, the song Night People, which is what we are right now. We're night people playing night music on the radio at night in a storm yet. I don't know if you can hear it in the background. Can you hear that rolling thunder? Wow. Anyway, after that, Barclay James Harvest from Once Again, we heard She Said. And ending the set with Family from the LP Fearless, we heard the song Spanish Tide. You can hear this program at its normal time on Give the Drummer Radio on Thursdays from 5 to 7 p.m. We do the second. This is usually a little indicative of what the second hour of the portion, second hour of the program is normally like. We kind of get a little heady in the second part. We play some garage bands and different stuff like that in the first half, a little more psychedelic, and then we get a little more trippy, a little more heady. And play some buzz music, I guess you might want to call it that. And now that's what we're going to continue doing here tonight on the radio. Let's get some progressive. Get a little progressive. This is some Nectar.

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I haven't done one of these since July. July is usually when Chris, from The Long Way Home, goes back home overseas to New Zealand, and I do fill-ins for him during his slot on Tuesday nights from 10 to midnight, and that's when I'm able to kind of stretch out a little bit and do these After Dark shows, because it's at night and it's at dark and seems to fit, you know, and it's kind of a nice change of pace. Well, I haven't done one of those, like I said, since July, so had the opportunity to sit in tonight for Big Planet Noise. I thought, hey, how about we dig out a After Dark program tonight? Just for something different, you know. I'll get back to the garage bands and psychs and all that kind of stuff like that on Thursdays from 5 to 7 when I'm normally here. But tonight, so we're doing...

One with their version of Slightly All the Time from that concert. Got more to come tonight. As I said, we're only about halfway through. We're going to midnight tonight. As usual, again, an honor and a privilege to sit in this coveted time slot, normally occupied by Bob and Gina and Big Planet Noise, another fantastic show. Happy to always be a part of Drummer Monday. That's always a lot of fun, whether I'm filling in for Big Planet Noise or for Global Grease, as I do sometime. Kim Cerise's fabulous show, which precedes this one from 6 to 9 p.m. on Monday nights. And like I said, you can hear me 5 to 7 p.m. on Thursdays right here on Drummer Radio. Please tune in. Love to have you. It's always a good time, and there's always room for one more. We're going to carry on with more underground sounds tonight. We're going to keep it in the prog lane here. Here's some Camel.

WFMU's Give the Dome Radio. Discotheque Underground, tonight, after dark, filling in for Big Planet Noise tonight. Kind of doing a little something different. Kind of said going underground, FM vintage throwback radio style. Staying in the prog lane for that set, Camel from the Mirage LP, we heard Lady Fantasy. Renaissance after that from Turn of the Cards, we heard Black Flame. Ending the set with Traffic from When the Eagle Flies and Dream Gerard. I hope you're enjoying the show tonight. This has been fun. I'm having to kind of break out of some of the routine and some of the kind of normal format that my program has and doing a little something different. That's why I like to do these After Dark shows. Just kind of a little, it's sort of a throwback to the radio I used to listen to back in my younger days. It was, like I said, very album or truly album oriented rock, not what AOR became later, like in the 80s when it was just another word for, the Journey. You know, I mean, it was just, you know, that was, you know, 80s, yeah, they kind of lost it by about the time, you know, that kind of came around. But that golden era in the 70s, I mean, it was a magical time to listen to the radio and just hear things you'd never heard before. And like I said, that was worth the price of admission. I heard songs on the radio back there. The DJs weren't always very good at backselling. So sometimes they'd play records that, you know, you're like, oh, what is that? What is that? And they wouldn't announce it. And you're like, we didn't have the internet back then. So you couldn't Google the lyrics and figure out what it was. I mean, you had to do it the hard way. You had to listen. You had to sometimes buy records, you know, or look at used records and read the lyric sleeves. That's how I found Genesis' Trick of the Tail 10 years after hearing it, was at a record store reading the inner cover for the words, you know, like, oh, okay, there's that, you know, and there's still songs I heard back then that I still, all these years later, have never discovered what they were. Maybe one day, I'll finally get some of those titles crossed off. But in the meantime, we're going to carry on now with more stuff for you. This is from an LP called I Know What I Am. This is Ruth Copeland.

WFMU's Give the Drummer Radio. Discotheque Underground After Dark tonight, filling in for Big Planet Noise. Kind of getting a little heavy with you. That's starting it out, Ruth Copeland from the LP I Know What AM. Released on Invictus Records, her backing band, she's a British singer, but her backing band had some members of Funkadelic, Eddie Hazel and Tiki Fullwood, and I believe George Clinton had a hand in the production on that LP as well. Very cool. After that, Santana and Buddy Miles live with Freeform Funkified Filth, rounding out that set. I hope you've enjoyed the program tonight. 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From noon to 3, we've got Wound Liquor with Ollie. 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So I want to see you there one of these times if we get a chance, and I appreciate it. And I think you'll enjoy it. I think you'll take away some pretty good sounds there from the Drummer Thursday lineup. Okay, we got one more set, and I got a request during one of my shows last week when I was announcing I was going to do the fill-in here. Was for a Jethro Tull song, and I decided, why don't I just make the last set a threefer from Tull? And here we go.

WFMU is Good Little Radio, wrapping up a Discotheque Underground After Dark fill-in for Big Planet Noise tonight. Thank you, Bob and Gina, for the opportunity to sit in here in this slot. It's an honor and a privilege, as always. We finished with a set from Jethro Tull. From Minstrel in the Gallery, we heard Baker Street Muse. From Songs in the Wood, we heard Velvet Green, and ending with My God from Aqua Long. Well, thanks for joining me. I appreciate it. This has been a lot of fun. I hope you've enjoyed the sounds. I said a little bit of a departure from what the Discotheque Underground formula normally is. Kind of said, just doing a little throwback to the good old days of freeform radio before terrestrial radio began to suck. And that's why, thankfully, we have places like WFMU where you can still live that, you know, that dream. Where you can still listen to true freeform radio without all the commercial crap. So thank you very much. Looking forward to seeing you on Thursday from 5 to 7 p.m. right here on the Number Stream. Thank you and good night.

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Far away, our love's here to stay, and please forget the silly way I cried. Oh, let's not regret, that's like a bad

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I'm Doug Shulkin. My show, Give the Drummer Some, appears live on the stream every Friday, 9 to noon. 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

chicks comes a real wicked stare. 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

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I'm Doug Shulkin. 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See you then.

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I courted her one summer time, and all the winter too. 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

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We was all right in the winter time and in the summer too. 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I land her all that summer time and all the winter too. And truth to tell, she land that well, she saved us from the foggy, foggy dew. One night I laid there good as gold, and then she say to me, I got a pain without my back where no pain ought to be. I was all right in the summertime and in the winter too, but I've took some ill or a kind of a chill from laying in the foggy, foggy dew. One night she start to moan and cry, says I, what's up with you? She say, I never should have been this way if that hadn't been for you. I got my boots and trousers on, I got my neighbour too. But do what would we couldn't do any good, and she died in the foggy, foggy dew. So I am a bachelor, I live with my son, and we work in the weaving trade. And every time I look in his face, I can see the eyes of that fair young maid. That remind me of the summertime and of the winter too. And the many, many nights she laid my arms to save her from the foggy, foggy.

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listen.

These halcyon days, can they please be forever? Street lights coming on at dusk at the end of a long, warm June day, the longest of the year. Can't it always be just like this? It's summer vacation. School ended last week with field day. Softball and bone pops and hot dogs, all the friends around us. Next year is middle school and we're afraid. We heard the stories. It's harder and meaner and everything changes. These long happy days, just for babies, they say, will be lost. It will take everything we have to find our place, the entire year. And then Mom and Dad will move again, and we'll have to start all over. Friendless and struggling.

as days of the season. We'll ride our bikes all day, everywhere. Cross the Anthony Wayne Trail. 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Play freestyle in the street. Sleep inside the big kids' gym and sneak on the stage. Wade through the tall grass in the vacant lot past the dead end sign, pretending to be tigers. Even though we really need to pee, we'll hold it because the street lights are finally come on. And if we dash home, Mom will let us out again. We'll wait instead until we hear a call. Her voice, a lilting soprano sing-song rising and falling to the syllables that make up our name. Years later now, when we're old, how we'll wish we could hear a sweet refrain just one more time. But tonight, we're still just kids who don't want the day to end. Can it please be always like this? Sad and grown, and missing almost everything, we can't yet know that, yes. Yes, it can always be just like this. Just like we remember. It will be. It is. We only have to arrive. The lights are coming on.

Greetings, greetings, greetings. You are tuned to WFMU's Give the Drummer Radio. I'm Tony Coulter, and the opening set of today's show finished up there with something from Geinst Naït and Laurent Petitgon, both from France. We heard a track from 2020's Like This Maybe or This. We heard the cut titled Afro, and that is spelled A-P-H-R-O. Before that, something brand new from the UK's Philip Sanderson. We heard Sleep Talking Woman.

from a CD called Soul Stones. That was preceded by something else that is not yet out. It'll be out sometime in June as well, like the Musica Mosaica. It is from the U.S.'s Bipolar Explorer. It's a double CD. It's called Last Lights. It'll be coming out on Slug Records. We heard the track Halcyon Days, and we will hear more from that later on. We will also hear more from the forthcoming Musica Mosaica release. Again, they are a Belgian outfit. The album is called Clock In, Clock Out. It'll be released on June 2nd. We hear now the track Tempistica Metronomica. Stay tuned once again for music from Musica Mosaica.

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0: It's not a prank. The fountain is meant to be
1: a foul pea soup,
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1: 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It's a prank.
0: A tradition. From the hotel ornamentals to the grand baroque ball.

You, yes, you are tuned to WFMU's Give the Drummer Radio. I'm Tony Coulter, and at the end of that set there, I gave you something from a brand new release. Came out, I guess, a month ago, but I still call that brand new. It is from the UK's Stephen Scheel and Australia's James Wirce, and the album is called Insofar As. We heard the track Victoria Wick. Before that were Geinz Nait and Laurent Petitgon from their collaborative release Like This Maybe or This from 2020. We heard Dustal. Conrad Kraft from Germany was before that. We heard a track from a reissue of a 1987 cassette. It was reissued on LP in 2022. The album is called Accident in Heaven. We heard the cut Ohm. Before that, Pierre Bastien and Michel Bonabilla. And Pierre Bastien is French. Michel Bonabilla is Dutch, I think, or at least based in the Netherlands. We heard from a 2025 release called Nuit sans Nuit. We heard Nature's Voice. Before that, another very recent release from March, also on the Chocolate Monk label, like that Stephen Scheel and James Wirce thing. This one, though, from Rotter Otter, who are Scottish. We heard Slimy Blobs from their album Habits. Before that, another track from Pierre Bastien and Michel Bonabilla. We heard Away From It All from, again, that 2025 release, Nuit sans Nuit. Bipolar Explorer were before that. We heard Four Saints Part 1 from their forthcoming double CD to be released in June. It's called Last Lights. That was preceded by yet another track from Geinz Nait and Laurent Petitgon. We heard Bagd, B-A-G-D, from Like This Maybe or This. And the set began with Belgium's Musica Mosaica. We heard Tempistica Metronomica from the forthcoming LP, Clock In, Clock Out. Anyway, getting back to music, let us turn to another collaborative release, in this case from David Finesse and Klemperei, both from France. This is an LP from 2021. It is called Rainbow de Nuit. We will hear the track Rougis le Coeur. Stay tuned once again for music from David Finesse and Klemperei.

0: U
1: Yes, you are tuned to WFMU's Give the Drummer Radio. I'm Tony Coulter, and as you may have noticed today, I am playing lots of tracks from a handful of very recent releases and also things that will be coming out soon, as well as some tracks from albums I myself got recently. Anyhow, we finished up with something that is forthcoming. It's from Bipolar Explorer. It's a double CD. Well, it will be when it comes out in June. It's called Last Lights. And we heard the track at the end of the set there. We heard the track called Falling. Before that, another track from another forthcoming album from the Belgian group Musica Mosaica. The album is called Clock In, Clock Out. It'll be out on LP on June 2nd. We heard this time the track Interlocking. Before that, a track from a collaboration between Francis David Finesse and Klimperei. The album came out in 2021, but I just got it, so I'm playing it a lot today. It is called Rainbow de Nuit. We heard Levi Aton. That was preceded by something from French composer Michel Chion. We heard Variations, a 1990 piece that can be found on a 2016 compilation of his stuff called Musique Concrète, 1988 through 91. Before that, another track from a 2025 release from Pierre Bastien and Michel Bonabia. This album is called Nuit sans Nuit. We heard Le Système des Rails. Something brand new from the UK's Philip Sanderson of Snatch Tapes Should Be Famous. Before that, we heard Orphée. From, again, a brand new release called Chez P à Paris. And the set began with David Finesse and Klimperei. We heard Rougis le Coeur from 2021's Rainbow de Nuit. Anyway, getting right back to music, let us hear another track from an album that's coming out soon, very soon, on the 15th of May. This is from Anna Doll and Marie Cluck. Marie Cluck is French. I think Anna Doll may be also, but she's based in Germany. I don't know why I'm so concerned with geography, but I am. Anyhow, we will hear a track from a forthcoming LP on the Pingy Pung label, or Pingy Pung. The album is called Manivelle. We will hear the cut titled Magnitude 6.3. Stay tuned.

る時が来ました。

Yes, I am back. This is Tony Coulter, and as you may have noticed today, I'm playing lots of tracks from albums that either were just released or that are forthcoming or that I just got. We finished up with one of the forthcoming things. The group is Bipolar Explorer. Sometime in June, they will be releasing a double CD called Last Lights. We've been hearing tracks from this thing throughout the show. This time around, we heard of Things to Come. Before that, we heard from Gainz Naït and Laurent Petitgon and their 2020 LP that I just got, though, called Like This Maybe or This. We heard the track Naga. Before that was Todd W. Emmert. We heard I Disappear from something that came out late last year called The Modern World. That was preceded by Peter Stenzel. We heard Crying Just to Keep from Laughing from a 1985 cassette called Manifest Ecstasy. Before that, a track from a forthcoming release from the Scottish group Cats Mulk. We heard Childish Mirrors from a forthcoming cassette called All the Mess. That'll be on Futura Resistenza. That was preceded by Laura Campman. We heard Here and Here from a double 7-inch of the same name that came out at the very end of March. Before that was Pierre Bastien and Michel Bonabia. We heard The Party is Over from a 2025 LP called Nuit sans Nuit. And the set began with a track from a forthcoming release from Anna Dole and Marie Cluck. This thing will be released in LP on June 15th. It's called Manivelle. We heard the track Magnitude 6.3. Getting right back to music, let us turn to a track from a recent release from the duo of Tim Olive and Michal Fundovich. I believe they are based in Japan. Tim Olive is Canadian. Michal Fundovich is Scottish. Anyhow, this thing is called That R. It came out in March on the Chocolate Monk label. We will hear a track that is simply titled 04. Stay tuned for that.

My radio friends, we have reached the end of another show. It's about time for me to make way for Julie and Dark Night of the Soul. I just have to tell you what we heard, though, in the last set. It finished up with Poly Rock. We heard Number 7 from their self-titled album, their debut from 1980. Before that was Philip Glass, who, by the way, produced that Poly Rock album and plays some keyboards on it. We heard something from 1977's North Star. We heard Étoile Polaire, and then in parentheses, North Star. Before that, the Belgian group Musica Mosaica, from a forthcoming LP called Clock In, Clock Out, we heard Concatenations. And the set began with the duo of Tim Olive and Michel Funovich. We heard a track that is simply called 04. From a recent release called That R. Anyhow, that does it for me. Many thanks for listening and commenting. I will be back next week with a tape hiss right now, or at least at the top of the hour. Stay tuned for Julie. See ya.

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there. That was Broadcast and Paper Guts from Extended Play, one of two EPs from 2000. Space Moth before that did A Photograph Replaced My Mind. From Inward Eye, brand new from Space Moth. Before that, we heard 3 Minutes and Automatic Kids, a single from 1980. Yeah, I know that sounded a little bit like Gary Numan. The vocals actually reminded me a little bit of Devo. And as I said, I was kind of surprised to see that on Elton John's label. It's a guy named Johnny Warman. Warman, however you want to say that. Warman, Warman. And he had some synth-pop solo albums that didn't go anywhere. And then he put out this, performed this band and put out that one single. You hear Cannibals singing. The Unlimited Stars before that with XU from Impossible. He's gonna be loud today. Tangents before that with their latest Void. Toy Love before that did Bedroom from their self-titled album. Aspidistra with the title song off of Sunrise. Young Magic before that with, I don't know how to pronounce this, Iwi from Still Life. Oh goodness, he is loud. And we started off with, I am not going to be able to pronounce this. I really need to learn to say Bjork's name this year. Bjork Gumman's Daughter? And Trio Gumander Ingolfssonar. I'm sure I completely butchered that. And that was Pabimin from Glingo. Gling, gling, glow. There's an L in there. My name is Julie. I am here today until 7. Like every Tuesday. It's hot here in New York City, so I am hiding from the sun, as I often am. Whatever you're doing, celebrating Cinco de Mayo, hiding from the sun, hiding from the crowds, recovering from the Met Gala, whatever you're doing, hopefully you will enjoy the music today. You're listening to Dark Night of the Soul on Give the Drummer Radio.

That was Smashing Orange. From Delaware. Back in the 90s. With Cherry Rider from above Ming Gardens. Keep Shelley in Athens before that. With Sylvia from their album V. Before that, we heard ABBA. Did you think I got ABBA out of my system? I did not. And especially since the song before this really sounded like the same sort of electronic opening that Does Your Mother Know has. Off of the album Voulez-Vous. And did you know I went to the ABBA Voyage show a couple weeks ago in England? And that's one of my favorite ABBA songs, which is odd because it's mostly sung by the men. And I was a little annoyed because I told you they had this live band with them. And they did that song, the live band. There was no part of ABBA in that. And I was really disappointed because I really liked that song. And not that the band didn't do a good job. They did a great job. But I was looking forward to those wonderful ABBA backing vocals. Frenchie and the Punk before that with a new one called War on War. Not unrelated. And Woman before that with Evil Empire. From the Love Apocalypse or Uncovered Volume 6. I think she's up to like 10 now, I'm not sure. All those great collections of covers. And that, of course, is a Joe Jackson song from the album Blaze of Glory. I went to see Joe Jackson whenever Blaze of Glory came out. And it was crazy because usually if you go to a show and you don't know any of the songs, it's hard to get into it. Because they played that whole album and I'd never heard it, but it was just fantastic. And it was really nice to find Unwoman doing a cover of a song from that album. I feel like that's one of those Joe Jackson albums that nobody ever really talks about. Body Shop before that with Repulsion from their album Sex Body. Brand new. Annie Claude Deschenes with Menace Minimal from Les Manières de Table. Table? Table? I don't know what you say. You say table in French. Soft Cell before that gave us Heart Like Chernobyl. And that's from Happiness Not Included from 2022. And we start off with Roman Remains and Apoidea from Zeal. I don't really know much about Roman Remains. They fell into my radar because they opened for Gary Newman several years back. My name is Julie. I am here until 7. And I will be back tomorrow filling in for If You Lose Your Horse from 10 to midnight for those of you in a time zone where you will actually be awake at that time. Please check in and say hi. I don't get to do nighttime very often. It's always fun. And it's a 2-hour show. It's going to be so compact compared to my usual show. 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

an ice cream phoenix, off of Crown of Creation, Narcillian from Barcelona, with Existencia Encantada from the album Nerveleth. Always a challenge pronouncing some of these things. Before that, we heard Stumbleline. Or Stumbleline. I'm going to say it's probably Stumbleline. With their version of Fade Into You. The oft-covered Mazzy Star song. And that's from their album Spiderwebbed. The Who before that, with a live version of Behind Blue Eyes, recorded in Wales back in 1976, and that's off of the reissue of The Who by Numbers. Jill Fraser before that, with Amen One from her album Earthly Pleasures. I feel like I have several albums with the title Earthly Pleasures. I may have to look into that. Brand New Bipolar Explorer before that. Haven't seen them around the comment board lately. I think Michael may be in France, so they're keeping the European hours, and probably being very busy, probably working on another album. That was Nestor's Day from Last Lights, coming out in June. Kate Bush before that, with Never Be Mine, from The Sensual World. I really like The Sensual World. It's a really good album, but it's really heavy on the trio Bulgarka, the women doing the background vocals. And it's just, there's just so much of it, and it kind of, I get a little tired of it, which I guess, I know a lot of people probably feel the same way about Kate. I never get tired of Kate. We start off with Quill, sounding a little Pink Floyd-ish. I think I say that every time I play them. And that was Yellow Butterfly from their self-titled album. My name is Julie. I am here until 7. Coming up at 7, 5 miles to midnight with The Nave. And then at 10, Chris and The Long Way Home. Chris is in my old stomping ground, my place of origin, San Antonio. And I wonder how San Antonio is on Cinco de Mayo. I have the feeling it's not as big a deal as it is here. I don't know if it's, I feel like it's kind of like St. Patrick's Day, like we make a much bigger deal of it here than they do over there. I could be wrong, though. I do know that it is nearly impossible to get any Mexican food on Cinco de Mayo, here in New York anyway, because there's not a ton of it, and of course they're very busy. I learned that from experience. All right, let's get back to the music. 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

That was Forthcoming Fire from Germany with I Will Walk You Home from Illumination. Gotta get the question mark in there. And I just found out they actually have a Bandcamp. You know, they put out maybe two or three things in this century. Most of their stuff is from the 90s, but it's nice to see that they have, like, re-releases and stuff on their Bandcamp. I will definitely have to check that out when I am done here. Lilies before that, with Tone Bender from In the Presence of Nothing. We heard Plastics before that, from Tokyo, with Peace from their album Welcome Back. More Vern Hum before that, with 9 Hours from their album Hollow. Before that, we heard Ghost Painted Sky and Insomnia, a single from a couple years back. Boy Blonde did Limousine from Des Loisirs. I think they may be from Quebec. I have a couple of bands today that I played from Quebec. Not intentionally, just kind of happened that way. That would be the thing for Cinco de Mayo, right? Play a bunch of Canadian stuff. just to like go the other direction. The Velt before that, with Black Girl, off of a CD you could only get on their tour, Spanakopita. And I don't know where their dates are. Their dates ended like this weekend, the ones they have up on Bandcamp. But you can also get that song as a single on their Bandcamp. I'm always amused by these guys because they're twins, and one of them is named Danny and one of them is named Daniel. And I think that's very odd. Maybe that's why they live in completely different states. Or at least they did last time I heard. One is like up here, one is in North Carolina. Magic Wands before that, a brand new one called Starline, off of the Wishing Well EP. Cranes did Let Go from Population 4. We heard Cold Dreams before that. There's only one D in that. Cold Dreams. But Turn the Button from A Crazy Night from back in the 80s. I need a crazy night. I haven't had a crazy night in a really long time. Unless you want to count losing my passport in London as a crazy night. It's not a good crazy night. And we start off with Amanda Fury, with Duct Taper, Box Licker, Box Ticker, Duct Taper, Box Ticker, Taskmaster. And that's off of an Irish Almanac of Noise and Experimental Music from 2025. Interesting compilation. You can also get some of her stuff on Bandcamp. My name is Julie. I am here until 7. And then the Knave takes over. And then at 10, Chris and the Long Way Home. I will be back tomorrow evening from 10 to midnight, filling in for If You Lose Your Horse. So come visit. It's always fun to do a nighttime show when the sun is down. It's so exciting when the sun is down. Right, Cannibal? He's sitting right next to me. Good way to keep him quiet for the moment. You're listening to Dark Night of the Soul on Give the Gemma Radio. Thanks for listening, you guys.

That was Coqueta with Detrás de Una Luz Roja, and from Domicilio Conocido. Yeah, my Spanish does not exist. I am trying. Más Libre de lo que podría ser, with El Horizonte Se Abaga, from their self-titled album. Ecmenesia did El Fin from Fragmentos. That was easy. Polila Pocket did La Copa from Paisaje. We heard Minikin before that, and Vampire, a single from a couple years back. Celeste Siamis did Siempre Podría from En Diciembre. Diciembre? Diciembre is generally Italian. And we started off with Vacios, Cuerpos, and Heredas from La Cruz de mi Conciencia. And that was some Mexican bands for Cinco de Mayo. I will be back tomorrow at 8, filling in for If You Lose Your Horse. I also have some very exciting drummer stream news. We have a new show joining us starting June 1st. Mondays from 3 to 6 will be our old friend Billy Jam, and a new show called My Life is a Mixtape. He will still be doing his Friday Put the Needle show, but you get extra Billy every week starting June. And then her voice went. Time to go, I think. Thank you guys so much for listening. Stay tuned for The Nave and 5 Miles to Midnight. You've been listening to Dark Night of the Soul on Give the Drummer Radio. I'll see you tomorrow night or next week. 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

0: my friends. Hello, 5 miles to midnight time right here, WFMU's Give the Drummer Radio. Tune in with the Nave coming to you live from Melbourne, Australia. Kicking off today's show, episode entitled Shooting from the Hip. Opening today with Mary Clayton and her killer cover of Gimme Shelter. She's the original backup singer on the original Stones track. And re-recorded that a year or two later. And I've got to say, that's actually my favourite version of that. Love the Stones and all. Hope you're well. Coming to you live from Melbourne, Australia. It's just after 9 a.m. on a Wednesday morning. That's right, I'm in the future. And playing some iMark 4 under now the track called Andre. We'll be getting into a little bit of hip-hop territory pretty soon. And on that, there's actually a new show that's joined the grid as well, speaking of hip-hop. A cat that does a regular show, which is hip-hop based, on WFMU. Billy is now joining the stream on a Monday, I do believe. My Life is a Mixtape coming in. Should be a bit more hip-hop flavors, which is pretty underrepresented on Good the Drummer Radio, at least. So that'll be good. Billy runs the show, which is Put the Needle on the Record. So welcome to the stream, Billy. I'm coming to you live from Oakland, California every week. And I've got a bit of hip-hop coming your way as well. Missy Elliott with the Method Man jam I've been enjoying this week, but going all over the show, and I look forward to having a chat to you all today and hearing your comments. As Kev, hello to you. Dreamy and Seedy, Alex from Meter, and Ashville John, great to have you all on the stream. You can get in touch to wfmu.org/drummer. It's a place to go. Jump on, love to hear where you're listening from, what you're digging on. Check the live updated playlist out, and have a bit of a chat with the others as well. All right, time for this.
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2: Are we on the air?

All right. Just hit the sounds of Roger King was Zion. Flamenco. What's the name of the track? Or Flamenquico? Comes off the Musical Odyssey instrumental record that he did on Nina Records. Really cool record. Full of fantastic Greek style mandolin. Nice record to have. Big Burns before that. Muddy River. Dirty, slow, low down rockabilly number. Nancy Sinatra in there with Bang Bang. I'm playing that in lieu of today's theme, Shooting from the Hip. We had the Twigs in there as well before that. Moon Maiden, which was a savory track for... look, I've got to admit, I've accidentally started playing the most horrendous track, which is some sort of Flintstones space disco, which is the wrong track on a record. I know sometimes when you get a record and on the label itself, instead of having all the tracks together, it'll have like one up the top and then the rest down the bottom. That's what I did. I didn't notice the one up the top. I haven't played that record in a while, so let me redeem myself with that horrendous track that assaulted you for like a minute. We also had Johnny and the Hurricanes in there with Crossfire. And now, the Funkees with Salam, this track. Hello to JNLA. Jumped on the message board if you want to do so as well. WFMU.org/drummers, the place to go. All right. It's Funkees.

All right, sounds of Dogs of War here. Sort of, this is quite a slightly oddball electro disco record released in 1977. That's called Future Jungle. And before they heard the Universal Robot Band with Sunshine. And right along, we've got some Shrek Back coming up for you. And a whole bunch more tunes right here, 5 Miles to Midnight, WFMU. Right on.